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0: Welcome back to, yeah, that's a Pepper Thing. First up, we've got Harrison wrapping his Dr. Pepper in a tiny quilt so it feels at home. Oh, how tender. That's a Pepper Thing! And over to Becca, who's whispering affirmations to her can.
1: You're sweet. You're unique. You're the best thing I ever poured over ice.
0: She swears it makes it taste better. It's not a science thing, but it's a Pepper Thing! Why do they all do it? All for that sweet, delicious, truly one-of-a-kind taste of Dr. Pepper. It's a Pepper Thing!
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0: Welcome back to, yeah, that's a Pepper Thing. First up, we've got Harrison wrapping his Dr. Pepper in a tiny quilt so it feels at home. Oh, how tender. That's a Pepper Thing! And over to Becca, who's whispering affirmations to her can.
1: You're sweet. You're unique. You're the best thing I ever poured over ice.
0: She swears it makes it taste better. It's not a science thing, but it's a Pepper Thing! Why do they all do it? All for that sweet, delicious, truly one-of-a-kind taste of Dr. Pepper. It's a Pepper Thing!
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0: Welcome back to Yeah, That's a Pepper Thing. First up, we've got Harrison wrapping his Dr. Pepper in a tiny quilt so it feels at home. Oh, how tender. That's a Pepper Thing! And over to Becca, who's whispering affirmations to her can.
1: You're sweet. You're unique. You're the best thing I ever poured over ice.
0: She swears it makes it taste better. It's not a science thing, but it's a Pepper Thing! Why do they all do it? All for that sweet, delicious, truly one-of-a-kind taste of Dr. Pepper. It's a Pepper Thing!
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1: I have definitely already been here. 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
0: But it wasn't like that. 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
7: 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Nice, right?

0: When I scraped my car in that parking garage, I was worried that it could be a long process to take care of it. 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
0: But it wasn't like that. 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

0: When I scraped my car in that parking garage, I was worried that it could be a long process to take care of it. Like a landscaper's first day trimming a hedge maze.
1: I have definitely already been here. Now, was it left, right, or right, left? Well, maybe I'll cut a path out and find my way back later.
0: But it wasn't like that. I filed a claim in under 2 minutes on the Geico app, and they handled it from there. It was taken care of almost as quickly as it happened.
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0: When I scraped my car in that parking garage, I was worried that it could be a long process to take care of it. Like a landscaper's first day trimming a hedge maze.
1: I have definitely already been here. Now, was it left, right, or right, left? Well, maybe I'll cut a path out and find my way back later.
0: But it wasn't like that. I filed a claim in under 2 minutes on the Geico app, and they handled it from there. It was taken care of almost as quickly as it happened.
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0: When I scraped my car in that parking garage, I was worried that it could be a long process to take care of it. Like a landscaper's first day trimming a hedge maze.
1: I have definitely already been here. Now, was it left, right, or right, left? Well, maybe I'll cut a path out and find my way back later.
0: But it wasn't like that. I filed a claim in under 2 minutes on the Geico app, and they handled it from there. It was taken care of almost as quickly as it happened.
2: It feels good to get help quick. 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

0: When I scraped my car in that parking garage, I was worried that it could be a long process to take care of it. Like a landscaper's first day trimming a hedge maze.
1: I have definitely already been here. Now, was it left, right, or right, left? Well, maybe I'll cut a path out and find my way back later.
0: But it wasn't like that. I filed a claim in under 2 minutes on the Geico app, and they handled it from there. It was taken care of almost as quickly as it happened.
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1: 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Anytime you want. 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

0: When I scraped my car in that parking garage, I was worried that it could be a long process to take care of it. Like a landscaper's first day trimming a hedge maze.
1: I have definitely already been here. 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Well, maybe I'll cut a path out and find my way back later.
0: But it wasn't like that. I filed a claim in under 2 minutes on the Geico app, and they handled it from there. It was taken care of almost as quickly as it happened.
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1: Every city has hidden stories. The building you pass every day. The park where history was made. The person no one remembers who changed everything. Audio brings those stories to life. And now we're on TuneIn. Explore 15 unique cities. Discover what you've been missing. 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